0: This is Joe Summer.
1: One ticket, please. Lord, mercy, everybody's here. Hey, what's going on, man? Yeah, she's at home.

0: This is Joe
1: Summer.
0: Put your hands up, put your hands up, put your hands up.

0: great music. This is Joe Summer.
1: One ticket, please. Loud rumors, everybody's here. Hey, what's going on, man?
2: Yeah, she's at home.